Missed out on this week's biggest stories? Catch up now or whenever you like with the KCLR app. You'll find highlights from the KCLR Daily with Brian Redmond, the latest stories making local news, the farm show, sports, documentaries, and lots more. 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

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And I'll always love you

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That's the Coors, the right time. We are getting ready for a 3 o'clock kickoff down here at Fair Green. We were talking about Michigan earlier. Well, this one is not too far away. This is Stella Lefty with Boston. Chat to you after the news.

Leah Hart, I Don't Know Why, taking us closer to news at 6 o'clock. Your other local information on the way as well. Echoes of the Everyday. And another hour of today's best music and your favourite songs of all time. And I'll tell you which celeb isn't at the World Cup and why. Taking us to news, Sam Fender and Olivia Dean.

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1: Oh, I leave quite an impression. 5 feet.

laboratory experiments show that 65% of us obey when ordered to kill our fellow humans. 65% of us obey orders to kill our fellow humans.

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A dial, a smile, the white coat syndrome. Experiment concludes this man is dead. I was only acting on orders. You cannot blame me for these murders. I was

0: Stanley Milgram, Voltage Pilgrim, Stanley Milgram says. Stanley Milgram, Voltage Pilgrim, Stanley Milgram says. You cannot blame me for those murders, I was only acting on orders. You cannot blame me for those murders, I was only acting on orders.
1: Imagine governments, tyrants, and dictators using their power and authority to bend the world.

0: nation, governments, tyrants, and dictators using their power and authority to bend the will of ordinary people to commit murder.
1: Kill the notes. Kill on Analode. RKCLR.